0: We can't find our dignity.
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0: Okay, real talk. Teachers are not okay. 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
1: 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Teachers are not okay. 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

0: Okay, real talk. Teachers are not okay. And we mean that with love. They're doing a million things at once with zero free time and somehow still saying, no worries, when a kid says,
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0: Okay, real talk. Teachers are not okay. 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They're doing a million things at once with zero free time and somehow still saying, no worries, when a kid says,
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0: Okay, real talk. Teachers are not okay. 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They're doing a million things at once with zero free time and somehow still saying, no worries, when a kid says,
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0: Okay, real talk. Teachers are not okay. And we mean that with love. They're doing a million things at once with zero free time and somehow still saying, no worries, when a kid says,
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0: 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Teachers are not okay. 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

0: 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They're doing a million things at once with zero free time and somehow still saying, no worries, when a kid says,
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0: 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Teachers are not okay. 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They're doing a million things at once with zero free time and somehow still saying, no worries, when a kid says,
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0: Okay, real talk. Teachers are not okay. 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They're doing a million things at once with zero free time and somehow still saying, no worries, when a kid says,
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0: Okay, real talk. Teachers are not okay. And we mean that with love. They're doing a million things at once with zero free time and somehow still saying, no worries, when a kid says,
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2: On this early Wednesday morning, things are not terrible. If you are traveling on the thruway, there is construction southbound, though, from Route 28, exit 19 to 299. The right lane is shut. The northbound side, you're looking okay. Not seeing any problems either way on the Taconic. 17K in Montgomery, that's going to be closed both ways between Old Route 17K and Union School Road. This is a construction project that's going to be there till July 24th. You do have posted detours on that stretch. 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

Sorry I'm running late. They closed the lane on the Mid-Hudson Bridge. Again. It's like they wait until rush hour to do it. The Hudson Valley's alternative. 92.7, 96.9 WRRV.

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I'm counting sheep but running out. 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
5: Look out if you're traveling on the thruway southbound. There is a grass fire being reported. Expect fire department activity southbound thruway heading into exit 16 for the Woodbury Tolls, Route 17. On the northbound side, you're okay. You also have some construction set up in Kingston on the thruway southbound by exit 19. That has the right lane shut. 17K closed both ways in Montgomery. Old Route 17K into Union School Road. That's going to be like that till July 24th. There's a posted detour. 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

0: 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Teachers are not okay. 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They're doing a million things at once with zero free time and somehow still saying, no worries, when a kid says,
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0: 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Teachers are not okay. 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They're doing a million things at once with zero free time and somehow still saying, no worries, when a kid says,
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0: Do you have beef to squash? Because we've got an answer for that. Hey, it's Val from WRRV wanting to talk to you today about Rec Room Hudson Valley because June is Squash the Beef Month. That means you can get a bonus box of breakables when you share your biggest beef with them. Lay it on them. Is it traffic? 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Is it your boss? Is it all of the above? The Hudson Valley's premier recreational wrecking space wants to know what's bothering you, and then they want to help you get rid of all that stress in your life. 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

All of a sudden getting busy. There's construction set up until further notice in Newburgh on 9W northbound between 84 and Foster Town Road. There's only one lane getting by. On 84 westbound to the Newburgh Beacon Bridge, the right lane is shut. Construction has been cleared south on Thruway into exit 16. There was some fire department activity there as well. On 22 in Dover Plains northbound, heavy to Butts Hollow Road. This is all because of a crash. That is going to be on the shoulder. Heading for the Kingston-Rhinecliff Bridge, no reported problems. 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

0: 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Teachers are not okay. 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They're doing a million things at once with zero free time and somehow still saying, no worries, when a kid says,
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Hey, it's Allison. Welcome in on this Wednesday. So happy that you're joining me and that I can fill you in on something fun that reopened in the Hudson Valley that we can go to. Okay, coming your way in just two songs. 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

Hey, that was Cannons on 92.7, 96.9 WRV with Starlight. And I wanted to tell you, I want to go to a splash pad here in the Hudson Valley. I've been to one in another state, and it was cool because the kids are playing in the splash pad, the adults were jumping in, and it's not just something for kids. So I found one for us in Orange County, okay? They just reopened, and it looks new and really clean. You can check it out on the WRV app because we need to channel our inner child. Our inner child also wants to have a fun summer.

Weezer with Go Away right here on 92.7, 96.9 WRV. I always get excited to look at the national days. So this one happens to be National Frosted Cookie Day. And the picture looks like frosted, what are they called? Animal crackers. You can get them with the white coating or the pink coating. A box of animal crackers. Sounds really good right now. Here's Foo Fighters. I'm getting hungry.

0: 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I'm Alex.
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I love when we become friends with the artists, the musicians that appear at Newbrook Brewing Company for WRV sessions. All right, so last week, Bike Roots performed, and he's from South Jersey, so down to earth and talented. He did a meet and greet with everybody. I mean, it's just, we love WRV sessions because it brings the community together and music lovers, of course. Now, looking ahead for June 18th, if you want to join us, Julia Wolf is going to perform. So that'll be fun. You can add that to your calendar. Here's Smashing Pumpkins now.

0: Okay, real talk. Teachers are not okay. 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They're doing a million things at once with zero free time and somehow still saying, no worries, when a kid says,
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while we're cleaning, we're like, we're just going to throw this out. Then you find something else. I'm going to throw that out too. But I at least want to give you a heads up of things that we should not be putting in a recycling bin, even though we're probably doing some cleaning right now. So let me tell you about that in about 7 minutes on WRV. This is Fall Out Boy. Sing along with me. It's

the Hudson Valley's alternative right here on WRV. Well, the next time that you're cleaning out your space, just know there's a bunch of things that are actually illegal to recycle here in New York State. Okay, we're human. We make mistakes, but I at least wanted to tell you what some of them were. So I think we all know not to recycle propane tanks, right? Paint cans, and there's light bulbs, styrofoam, batteries, bags. Okay, so check out the full list on the WRV app. That way you know what's going on. This is Muse. Be with you.

I'm pretty sure No Doubt fans manifested this. I know I had something to do with it. You're tuning in on WRV, and I'm sure that you did too. The fact that No Doubt is together and performing. I mean, what? I've seen so many videos of them performing at the Sphere, and it was so cool. Anyway, that was No Doubt, Don't Speak on WRV. I could talk to you all day about them. This is Arctic Monkeys now.

0: Okay, real talk. Teachers are not okay. And we mean that with love. They're doing a million things at once with zero free time and somehow still saying, no worries, when a kid says,
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0: while making full eye contact. That's why WRRV is honoring Hudson Valley's homeroom heroes. 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

You're tuning in right here on WRV. And then in the 1 o'clock hour, I will have your chance to score a pair of tickets so you can bring somebody with you to the Hudson Valley Food Truck Festival at Barton Orchards on Saturday, June 20th. Barton Orchards is in Poquag, by the way. Of course, a bunch of delicious food trucks, live music, family fun. So in the 1 o'clock hour, I will have that code for you. But right now is Papa Roach with Wake Up Calling.

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It's all the music that you love on WRV. That was Foo Fighters. I'll be bringing you Coldplay, Linkin Park. What should I tell you about? Cannons. Right now is the latest from Dexter and the Moon Rocks. And you know, soon enough, it's going to be 12 o'clock. And that's going to be the throwback at 12 with the 90s and 2000s songs that you love. Yeah, we have a lot of fun here, but you add to that. Ooh.

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Well, welcome in to one of your favorite hours right here on WRV. It's mine too. Hey, it's Allison. Yes, it's the throwback at 12 because we love all the songs from the 90s and 2000s. They bring back really great memories. We also talk about fun moments from those times as well. So coming up this hour, personal favorite, we'll be hearing from Jim Blossoms and Taking Back Sunday. I had to put those two in. Goo Goo Dolls, Blink-182, Here's the Calling, Wherever You Go.

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Always great to hear from Blink. Stay Together for the Kids for the throwback at 12 right here on WRV. And I love the fact that anytime you want, you can just go onto the WRV app, click on the Win Stuff tab, scroll through, la-di-da-di-da, and then put your name into what you want to qualify to win. It's that easy. So tickets to see Weezer in Brooklyn, Mumford & Sons at MSG, their Shinedown, and Coheed & Cambria in Albany. Like I said, it's under the Win Stuff tab, which is right on the WRV app. Okay, here's My Chemical Romance now for the throwback at 12. When I was a young

I saw this on social media and I wanted to share with you. It pertains to the 90s and 2000s, which is what we're in the mode of for the Throwback at 12 right now on WRV. So having a 90s summer, if you want to have it this kind of summer, that would mean catching lightning bugs, playing with your neighbors, being outside when the sun sets, popsicles in the yard. I mean, all this is achievable. Leaving a little room on your calendar to say yes to last minute adventures.

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right. Well, we are here for the Throwback at 12 on WRV. And you know what that means? 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I love anything and everything relating to the 90s and 2000s, especially Taking Back Sunday. This is one of my personal favorites. It's Make Damn Sure. Sing with me.

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Alanis, Hand in My Pocket, right here at 92.7, 96.9 WRV. This is the throwback at 12 that we are loving on this Wednesday afternoon. I wanted to remind you that in the 1 o'clock hour, I'll have your chance to win a pair of tickets to go to the Hudson Valley Food Truck Festival at Barton Orchards in Poquag, June 20th. So that'll be coming up for you soon, but right now is Gin Blossoms for the throwback at 12. Found out about you.

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Yep, and more music is coming your way from Sublime, OK Go. 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

Hey, it's Allison hanging out with you right here on WRV. And I want to know, I want some insight from you about something. So hold on. I'm going to chat with you more in 6 minutes on WRV because right now is NoahCon stick season.

That was Somber's homewrecker right here on 92.7, 96.9 WRV. Hey, it's Allison. So my birthday is in 2 days. And I want to know which Hudson Valley businesses offer

I want to know which Hudson Valley businesses offer birthday freebies, a meal, an appetizer, a dessert. So if you could just let me know on Facebook, and then if you want to scroll through the comments and see what everybody else has to say, that way you know for your birthday. See, it works hand in hand. Here's Linkin Park.

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And I was looking ahead for their tour dates because I'm like, they have to be coming to New York State this summer. Thank goodness they are. Okay, so this is going to be August 27th if you want to see them. Then they'll be in PA, North Carolina, Georgia, Cali. Can make it a whole vacation traveling all around.

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0: Do you have beef to squash? 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Did you miss their first ever van smash? We were absolutely destroying a van in the parking lot of the Poughkeepsie Galleria, and that's just the first of many.
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And you are going to be hearing two songs, and then the code is coming your way that you can put in through the studio on the WRV app to qualify to win a pair of tickets to go to the Hudson Valley Food Truck Festival at Barton Orchards in Poquag. Now, this is coming up this month, June 20th. So like I said, after the next two songs, I'll give you a code, and then you can qualify to win, which I so love this for you.

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1: Hey, it's Allison on WRV. 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

Foo Fighters asking for a friend right here on WRV. Hey, it's Allison, and I at least want to put this out there about this weekly college radio night that's happening right here on WRV. And it's pretty cool because we're looking for some college students to be a part of it. But I'm going to tell you more in like 6 minutes or so on WRV. Hold on.

0: 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We know it's tempting, but don't hook up with your hot coworker. 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

current college students or recent grads could have a lot of fun here on WRV. Hey, it's Allison. Well, it's true because we have this weekly college radio night and we would love to have you join us. I mean, your own music, your own hour of music on WRV, hang out with us, work with us. So if this is you or somebody that you know, check it out

It's kind of like window shopping, only doing it on our phone, looking at what's available on some of our favorite artists, bands, merch shops. So you just heard from Blur, and I'm looking at theirs right now. So I see that they have the Great Escape 30th Anniversary Edition, and there's a sweatshirt, a bunch of t-shirts. There's even a charm necklace and a hat. All right, that's what is on Blur's merch shop. I know that you wanted to know.

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0: Do you have beef to squash? 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Did you miss their first ever van smash? We were absolutely destroying a van in the parking lot of the Poughkeepsie Galleria, and that's just the first of many.
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we talk about how incredible other people are? Yes, us human beings. You're tuning in on WRV. Personally, I love animals, but we're going to talk about people right now. So on social media, this guy made a video and he rescued this kitten. He's never had a cat before, didn't know what to do, took it in, which we all love a guy that loves cats, right? And then now he has like 50,000 followers on TikTok. People are sending him food and litter and gifts for his kitten. And this is what social media is all about. So there are positives to social media. I wanted to share that with you. Yeah.

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Be with you. And I'll be bringing you new music from Dirty Heads. We'll also have Blink-182 and Hozier joining us. Right now it's Smashing Pumpkins. But I do want to thank you for hanging out with me on this Wednesday afternoon. We always have a good time. And Val's going to be taking over soon. So we will chat more tomorrow. Have a great rest of your Wednesday.

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It's 92.7 96.9 WRRV. Val here reminding you, a week from tomorrow, we've got another WRRV Sessions, and she is on fire right now, our artist. Her name is Julia Wolf. I've got new music from Julia Wolf right now in my room, and reminding you, this family-friendly show is completely free. It takes place at Newberg Brewing Company. 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The free show is at 6. Julia Wolf in my room. It's WRRV.

My question is, will an interesting collaboration make your Wednesday that much better? 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I think the answer is obviously yes. 92.7, 96.9, WRRV.

0: 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How's this one? Aaron Lewis of Staind and Fred Durst of Limp Bizkit doing Outside.
1: Oh,
0: I thought so too. Settle in for this one and enjoy.

Dexter and the Moon Rocks freaking out. I am always freaking out about something. That's probably a statement I use, I don't know, a dozen times a day. 92.7, 96.9 WRRV. Earlier this week, I got some news that has me really freaking out, but I'm like not allowed to talk about it yet. I know. I hate keeping secrets from you, but pretty soon.

0: 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I'm Alex.
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I'm not sure if what I'm about to say will make you think I'm a loser, prime adulting, or a combination of both. It's 92.7, 96.9 WRV. I got a new air fryer the other day. It was time for an upgrade. My other one was not working properly. I put a piece of it in the dishwasher, and I don't think I should have. So a friend recommended, have you ever heard of this thing? It's called a Ninja Flip. It like, it slices, it dices, one of those kind of things. Oh, this thing is a game changer. If I could bring it to work, actually, I might have to bring it to work and use it in the studio.

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Did you grab your gift certificate this morning? Another one went on sale. A half-price Hudson Valley deal of the week. Perfect if you're looking for something fun for dad for Father's Day. Prime 36. It's an Italian steakhouse in Warwick. Treat dad to a really nice meal. He'll be like, where did you get all that money from? You don't have to tell him you got it for half price. $25.

0: Okay, real talk. 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They're doing a million things at once with zero free time and somehow still saying, no worries, when a kid says,
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2: Good afternoon, everybody. If you're heading out of Orange County, westbound side of Route 17 has construction in Bloomingburg right at 17K. A little bit of a delay there. Westbound Route 84, some pockets of delays approaching 208 in Montgomery. So far, so good on the thruway. Westbound Long Mountain Parkway got pretty solid delays for 2 miles coming off the traffic circle for no particular reason. 684 northbound slow for about a mile with construction before you get to Route 84. Eastbound Mid-Hudson Bridge, that's slow already. Eastbound Kingston-Rhinecliff Bridge starting to build. If you're taking the Port Jervis line and you get left off in New York, you may have to exit at the Moynihan Station. There's high security around Madison Square Garden this evening. 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

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I don't know if any of us had that making a comeback in the year 2026 on our bingo cards, but I sure am glad we've been playing it more often.

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If you are wanting to see Weezer this year, well, funny, I am too, because this tour looks absolutely unreal from what they are saying. And they'll be releasing a new album, celebrating lots of things to talk about when it comes to Weezer, including the fact that we have tickets up for grabs on our app.

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Dirty Heads, one of those days. 92.7, 96.9 WRRV. We are the Hudson Valley's alternative. You know what I do when I'm having one of those days? I pick some of my favorite songs, put them on blast as loud as I possibly can, and then I sing. But because the music is so loud, you can't hear me singing. And because this room is soundproof, one of the songs that I sing when I'm having one of those days, Alanis, Always.

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0: still slow on the westbound side of Long Mountain Parkway for 2 miles off the traffic circle. We may have a new incident there. And 84 westbound to 208 in Montgomery, a little bit of extra volume. They cleared the construction on 17 westbound at 17K in Bloomingburg. 17 is in decent shape right now so far. And the throughway looks good. Northbound 684, stop and go for a mile or so before you transition onto Route 22. Eastbound Mid-Hudson Bridge, little bit of volume. And the eastbound Kingston-Rhinecliff Bridge volume has actually eased out. Another reminder, Port Jervis line, you may be entering and exiting through Moynihan Hall. 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

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I know I owe you new music. Something from Biba Doobie working with the Marias on this one. All I Did Was Dream of You. Please.

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I was thinking about playing that during the 5 o'clock road rage, and then I got impatient and couldn't wait any longer. 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

blasted this info out yesterday on the WRRV. Yeah, put it up on our Facebook page. It's 92.7, 96.9 WRRV. Fishkill Police Department recently adding body cameras to their officers. What's it going to be used for? How will the stuff be stored? What does it record? All of those questions are answered on the WRRV app.

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2: Bear Mountain Bridge, just starting to back up on the GO Trail. Westbound Long Mountain Parkway, still a 2-mile slowdown coming off the traffic circle, and the northbound Palisades Parkway as you enter into Orange County. Accident just reported. We'll keep our eye on that. Westbound 84, a little slow passing Route 17 in Middletown. It's just volume. The thruway itself is moving fine. A little heavier than normal on 9W this afternoon, northbound between 84 all the way up to Fostertown Road. In Wappingers Falls, had a crash reported on Route 9 south of Old Hopewell Road. Just minor delays there. 9D northbound is extra heavy heading to Old Hopewell Road, and that is just volume. Eastbound Mid-Hudson Bridge, better than it usually is. Eastbound Kingston-Rhinecliff Bridge is loaded. 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

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Saturday, June 13th, this Saturday, appears to be the final date. Do you think they'll extend? I think every other band and artist that has played there has extended. So my money is on yes, they will continue. It's 92.7.

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It just looks like the cats don't enjoy being juggled. 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

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Julia

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2: Thruway still in really good shape. Westbound Long Mountain Parkway still a couple of miles of delays off the traffic circle. And 84 still looks good both ways and pretty much. In Wappingers Falls, a crash southbound 9D by Old State Road. A bit heavy through that general area. Eastbound Mid-Hudson Bridge lighter than normal. Remember, construction resumes 6 o'clock tonight. And Kingston-Rhinecliff Bridge pretty heavy in that eastbound direction. If you're taking the Port Jervis line, remember lots of security around Penn Station. Lots of confusion, too, because apparently they've canceled their watch party. You may be going into and out of Moynihan Station. And if you need to go in, make sure you have a ticket. There's still security. 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The Powerball jackpot is now $238 million. Please play responsibly. Gambling problem? Call the Hope Line at 1-877-8-HOPE-NY or text HOPE-NY. 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

AJ and Brewster was feeling a little mad today, so we got Muse on for him. It's 92.7, 96.9 WRRV. Keep those rage requests coming on the WRRV.

app, you can send a text to the studio by clicking the button that says text studio. So keep those coming, and also keep your beef coming to Rec Room Hudson Valley. They want to know what is bothering you. What's the biggest beef you have right now? And if you have a list, that's okay. They will listen, and then they will set you up with a little wrecking appointment in the Poughkeepsie Galleria on the second floor. Let them know your beef. Get some extra breakables.

0: What did I say earlier? We listen and we do not judge. Everybody rages in their own way. From High Hopes to a song about an SOB. It's 92.7, 96.9 WRRV. Commercial free on a Wednesday evening. It is Val. I'm having a ball this hour. My foot is going. I hope yours is too. To Nathaniel Rateliff.
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I love when your requests line up the right way where I can do like a fun little block of music. 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It's 92.7, 96.9 WRRV. Kaylee messaged earlier today on the WRRV app saying everybody on the road is a word I cannot say on the radio, so I'm going to kill someone. So I decided to play 30 Seconds to Mars, the kill for Kaylee. And then we have somebody who would prefer to remain anonymous who almost lashed out at work today. So a perfect excuse for Alice Merton on the road rage.

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They want to know what your beef is, and they're not going to judge you or anything. 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

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It is Val. We are still commercial free, 9 a.m., noon, 5, and 10 p.m., 7 days a week, no doubt about it. Absolutely

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The Half Price Hudson Valley section of the WRV app could be a really great win for Dad for Father's Day. You don't know what to get him. 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

got it last week, hooked it up over the weekend. We have been air frying everything. And you have to give it the nugget and fry test, right? I'm a mom. My daughter is 10. You know we have nuggets and fries in the freezer at all times in case of emergency. We did it earlier this week. 10 out of 10 would recommend.

All American Rejects and Get This New Music with 92.7, 96.9 WRRV, the Hudson Valley's alternative. It is Val. I know, I've been an old lady and I've been talking about how excited I am about this new damn air fryer that I bought.

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Yes, I still have Phoebe Bridgers tickets to give out. No, I haven't forgotten. It's 92.7 96.9 WRRV. We've got the Lost Tour 2026 coming to the Barclays Center this September. You can be there on September 25th. Let's make Lost your code word tonight. LOST into the WRRV app where it says Tech Studio.

Am I that predictable that you thought to yourself, she made the code word for the Phoebe Bridgers tickets lost. She's probably going to play Lost by Linkin Park because she's a big nerd. It's 92.7 96.9 WRRV. I am who I am and proud of it too. New Death Cab called Riptides.

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It's like the radio version of Farm to Table, minus the weird pretentiousness. 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

Hudson Valley born and raised. 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

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I'm looking at it. 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
4: 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And you have goals in mind, you have things that want to happen, and I want to help you get there.
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0: 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The Hudson Valley's alternative.

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In addition to the Dogstar music, there's also a The Dogstars movie. I think it's a Ridley Scott film. Is that correct? 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

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Phoebe Bridgers, Barclays Center this September with the Hudson Valley's Alternative. 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